0: The idea was to expose young talent. Most people will believe me when I said I was the first artist to record young kids.
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0: 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How long Tom Hatisa?
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The time is 7 o'clock. This is Radio Lesotho. The news is read by Malababo Majoro. A very good morning. His Majesty King Letsia III bestowed awards to over 200 members of the Lesotho Defence Force, LDF, Lesotho Mounted Police Services, LMPS, and Lesotho Correctional Services, LCS, at the event held at the Royal Palace in Maseru. The representation of awards forms a part of the activities aimed at marking the celebration of the King's 63rd birthday. Meanwhile, one of the recipients, retired Sergeant Mokone Mataring, showed gratitude to the leadership of the Army for honoring fallen heroes who died in the helicopter crash in 1998, as well as survivors, saying the awards are not only for their families, but the entire nation having served with dignity and respect. The Ministry of Information, Communication, Science, Technology and Innovation, in collaboration with Smart Africa and GIZ, is holding a two-day national stakeholders consultative workshop focused on developing a national data value creation blueprint in Maseru. The Principal Secretary in the Ministry, Mr. Ganono Ramashamule, emphasized the importance of the collective ownership of the blueprint, noting this initiative aims to strengthen child protection and support the National Digital Transformation Strategy. Ms. Agatha Mara from Smart Africa shared insights into the selection of Lesotho for the initiative, noting the country is committed and commended to National Data Policy and Data Protection Act as a positive step forward. Mr. Alrich Tho from GIZ stressed the significance of collaboration among various ministries and institutions to meet the outlined goals in the blueprint. General Manager of the Directorate on Corruption and Economic Offences, DCEO, Advocate Brigadier Mantsoselo, says young people are key to changing corruption culture. Advocate Brigadier Selo noted this during the engagement campaign aimed at sensitizing youth on corruption consequences at a one-day workshop in Maseru, where DCEO Principal Public Education Officer Mr. Lokhotla Sidia highlighted their mandate and operational structure and how they plan to break the chains towards youth unemployment and organizational corruption. One of the youth representatives, Mr. Taba Manzui, pleaded for means and ways to report crime while at the Kettler Post, adding that they now know the difference between what is crime and what is not. Mokgotlong District Administrator has confirmed that the preparations for the upcoming King Letsia's 63rd birthday celebration are progressing according to schedule. Mr. Kepakeke denoted that it's an honor to host this big celebration, which established jobs, citing 65 Mokgotlong catering companies that scored an opportunity to serve Basotho at the event. Meanwhile, the Mokgotlong District Celebration Committee engaged in a cleaning campaign where Mr. Mateadira Khatledi said campaign was intended to keep Mokgotlong clean and embrace this special and

0: important event. This concludes our news bulletin. 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

0: Hello, Tees.
1: Hi, Liz.
0: How are you doing?
1: I'm good. How are you?
0: I am awesome.
1: Gwenzina,
0: I'm on a wrong one. Well, I'm a miss.
1: Hello.
0: Open a yellow guy, doesn't it?
1: What, Wednesday?
0: Okay.
1: Anaki women cross what something.
0: Yes, ma'am. Now yeah. You got it. You have a clear picture of what's going on.
1: Oh, I get you.
0: Yeah, most definitely, my sister. What's up with another my mom on Utwin? Give them their flowers whilst they can still smell them. You feel me? Mm.
1: Yes. Yeah.
0: Is that time of the week and that time of the year for you? On the MOB, he can need to go to the hospital for a quarter. He just go for the palace, you know, because can need to wow. It's been a long journey. Ako hope it's most to feel on a Hana high bound to Hopola, which is Kissela Mosaho se finsa pele, where Magamogatipi.
1: That's a long time ago. Probably we're not less than maybe the person that you're with. I'm not listening, Huntley, so I don't know who you're with right now. So, Motel Gahola Nilzele Kretch, then I don't know. That was in
2: 2001. God, I was in trust.
0: 2001. Kabana Bana Ba Banda Dimusi.
1: Hey.
0: Hey, free primary college to the mark.
1: So
0: the nice part is we are more or less we are the same age, so it's le khatama ile hana mo.
1: Mm.
0: Was standard 1-2 kana kwi.
1: Mm. Okay, na ke khale jwang.
2: Yo.
1: So now it's already working. Ke that was when 2001. So that was a long time ago.
0: Elore. Finally, Tudel Hanajina wasn't born at the time. Most of them, but Banis Basabo Shebel, Najin.

0: Yes, ba se ba ntsebele. Yeah, because most of them ba bang ha ba tsebele gore I was ever on radio. Ha ba bang go to Rebel, they're like, who's Rebel? You know.
1: Cool. Wow. So that's a very long time, and Khaitsediaka, we have seen you do that, and ihle gona ba bang. First thing when we touch base, re ba lekelello ya ho mamela the Ultimate Radio. Ge ne re mamela the Rebel Hoseng. Me Morning Trevi ne re sa tsena ke ntho jwang except of to listen to Morning Trevi at the Ultimate Radio.
0: Yeah. Thank you.
1: And one of the things still ready to bang hana jana ka radio is because we started off as inspired, and then yabana go ya tsamaya ga qetetse gele mona ha ba le nna na tse ke na lo feta 10 years ke le mo o utlo le nna se ke le mo ho o utlo ho di sitse
0: e hle ke ho di sitse. That's why we usually say ke ngono wa bana ke gogo wa bana. That's what I usually say.
1: Most definitely. Really, matsatsing yana na gogo le gogo se le fa bo gogo wa ba mba thunda this is really be fair. Yeah.
0: Eh, hey, Gogo ke namba o kenya batho batho.
1: Hello Gogo, hello so far.
0: Ma anta a ke Gogo le bohlanga.
1: Mo kore. And one thing again, my sister Gogo ke I was aware hore you were also le sotho le lona le a bona. Sita ba fela hore go bona gona fela le sotho le a bona hore a ka nnete di milestone ke tseno di fituwe ke batho, mme ke bone gore you were part of the ke Legendary Queens Foundation.
0: Yes. Mm-hmm.
1: Me o ka go re tsaqa hanyane fela gona handle. What's going on there?
0: Okay, ke hlwawe as one of the women ba hlwahlwa ke in the field in a media category of presenters and content creators. So ke mono mo ba batlang go tlotla basadi ba ba ntseng phetogo kapo ba susumeditseng setšhaba ka mogo positive, I guess, tabeng tseo tsa presenting either radio, TV, kapo by bamba, they've created content gahola on social media.
1: Tell me this. So rele hona monono content creation monono, you have long time been part of ho go bitsang ka hore hana ba se ba o bitsa ka hore nna matsatsi ya media o ona wa gona ko, but media ona o ere ka reng ko ona like television radio. Now we are on the socials, ne?
0: Yes.
1: Ke batla ho utlwa hore na how do you feel about it? Do you feel like you're keeping up with the social one now?
0: I'm not sure whether ke hola with I know how le ntonza the media is supposed to be versatile. You're supposed to make sure that you the trends tsena ka ofela o tsamaelana le tsona. I think I'm trying to catch up, you know. How bua jalo ebile just takes me back a little bit. Hane ke sheba Ultimate Radio. You know, the older you get, you outgrow certain things. So le the language o tla fumana ye motho e buang ne kutlwa gore you guys are sentile yo what's up whatever they I no longer fit because the language is already different. So when it comes to mona di social thing, what I do, yes, motho o leka ho bona go le wena you o leka ho ipea boemong ba dintho hona tsena hona bo jwang so that you still stay relevant. 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
1: Yes.
0: Yeah, but I do try.
1: Good stuff. 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What do you want to be remembered as?
0: I'd like to be remembered, Mosadi wa Mosotho. 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
2: emo. 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
0: Yeah.
1: Have a blessed day, Khetsedi yak hle. 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
0: thank you guys. 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
0: I'll definitely do that. Ke tla letlela di danona ke go go o fa bana ntho tse monate.
1: Tse monate.
2: Please na.
1: Yes.
0: I'll do that. All right. Thank you.
1: Bye.
2: Thank you.
0: Bye.

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For example, we're going to get a bone. Kakela kwa bobedi, wa modikonga wa bacha. MOB, number one radio station, the best DJ, man, born.

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We said this might not last forever. Also might not last for long. So I just hope that you recording. I just hope that you recording.

0: They say, I hope you record in. 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Hopola, we feel like we're not going to be with Brida, Hara Sabawele, Haufa, Mushana Bichuanga, Killa Joy, Haufa Larato, Haufa Mushana Bichuanga, Bobby Strings, Haufa Recording. 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
1: Ala.
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2: Diteko tse sa hlulweng di se di le teng ha OK Furniture. Fumana sehatsetsi sa Hisense 223-liter metallic finish bottom freezer fridge fela ka 5499. Mme o boloke 600. Kapa boloka 2500 ha o reka bete 152cm Luna Neria Pillow Top Queen Base Set fela ka 499.

0: Number one radio station, I'm going to say that the horror in a year plan, if you have to eat a bang, it's letting a fella clear for the Torena Yabosano. 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
0: You come on that little villa,
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The time is 6 p.m. This is Radio Lesotho. A very good evening. The news is read by MCDC Chakela Makaja. The Lesotho Defense Force, LDF Guard of Honor, had a rehearsal parade ahead of the celebration of His Majesty's 63rd birthday in Mokgotlong today. Lieutenant Matlulu Hello Mokwena from the Public Relations Office said His Majesty King III's birthday celebration is rooted in culture and military traditions that LDF is ready for the big day. The Principal Chief of Madiwaneng, Chief Qeto Sekonyela, says that the celebration of His Majesty's birthday is a revival of Batlokwa and Basotho. He indicated that Batlokwa are ready to welcome and showcase their culture, emphasizing the importance of respectful and courteous during the celebrations, noting that Batlokwa and Diphamola are known for their

0: respectful nature. Tomorrow, the district celebrations will begin with a Holy Mass at St. Martin's Roman Catholic Church, followed by celebrations at Madiwaneng Crowns. The Parliament of Lesotho has piloted a new digital budget reporting template aimed at improving how ministries account for public funds. The Speaker of Parliament, Honourable Atlohans Khamane, opened the engagement, outlining the work of the legislature and the importance of accountability, saying this will help their accounting officers to be accountable for their ministerial finances. Meanwhile, the Chair of Chairs, Honourable Mokgothu Makgalanyane, said the new system will help Parliament carry out its duties and ensure resources are directed for the benefit of the nation. The Minister of Finance and Development Planning has reaffirmed Lesotho's commitment to the advancement of the sustainable development, particularly accelerating the 2030 SDG agenda. Dr. Tshidiso Matlanyane said this during the official opening of the high-level political forum at the United Nations headquarters in New York, USA, highlighting efforts made by the government of Lesotho in the implementation of SDGs, which includes clean water and sanitation, affordable and clean energy, and sustainable cities and communities. The Lesotho delegation is led by the Minister of Finance and Development Planning, Minister of Natural Resources, Honorable Mohlomi Moleko, Permanent Representative of the Kingdom of Lesotho to the United Nations, His Excellency Matete Nena, Permanent Secretary of the Ministry of Natural Resources, Ms. Didira Ralebese, and other senior government officials. The Lesotho National Federation of Organizations of the Disabled, Lanford, Executive Director, Mr. Raba Soto Mwelete, said Lesotho has made notable progress in advancing the rights of persons with disabilities since ratifying the Convention on the Rights of Persons with Disability in 2008, highlighting that Persons with Disability Equity Act of 2021 is a key milestone. He made these remarks at the workshop held in Maseru today, where stakeholders have called for the accelerated implementation of disability rights in Lesotho, urging the government to ratify key international disability instruments and strengthen measures that promote equality and inclusion for persons with disability. The Persons with Disability Advisory Council Director General, Advocate Nkhasi Sifuti, said the event is expected to strengthen discussions on the ratification of the African Disability Protocol and the Optional Protocol to the Convention of the Rights of Persons with Disability, saying the adoption would advance the rights of persons with disability in Lesotho. This concludes our news bulletin. Stay tuned for the next bulletin tomorrow at 7 a.m.
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